0: This is a feeling.
1: This is a feeling. This is a feeling.
0: This is a groove.
1: This is a groove.
0: This is a groove.
1: This is music.
0: This is music.
1: This is music.
0: And this is exotic deep.
1: This is exotic deep.
0: Soulful anthems.
1: Soulful anthems.
0: Sit down.
1: Sit down.
0: Relax.
1: Sit down. 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
1: Yo, what's up, man? This is Coco Lose. You are listening to Exotic Deep. Soulful anthems. So feel the music. And don't forget to feel the groove.

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This is Exotic Deep, Soulful Anthems. 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

What's good, everybody? It's your boy, Ronnie J. Driz. 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There's no other way to start your weekend. So definitely, I got you every Friday from 3 to 6. Let's go!

This is a groove. This is music. And this is Exotic Deep. Soulful anthems. Sit down, relax, and enjoy the music.

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We promise you nothing but good music. Sit down, relax.

Yo, what's up, man? This is Coco the Say, and you are listening to Exotic Deep. Soulful anthems, so feel the music. And don't forget to feel the groove.

Yo, what's up, man? This is Coco SA. You are listening to Exotic Deep. Soulful anthems. So feel the music. And don't forget to feel the groove. Because it's about to go down.

0: 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Food,
1: passion, coolest people, mixer Capello. In the building, Mr. Ranker Paul. Yeah, man, yeah, man, yeah, man, yeah, man, yeah, man, yeah, man.
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So I decided just to calm down. And while I was looking at Samantha, I'm telling you,

0: You know, I just want to tell you a story.
1: Just a quick story.
0: This Friday, this past Friday, I was just mixed up after work, you know.
1: Yes.
0: I decided to go to the club and just, you know, calm down a bit.
1: Just for just
0: you know what? When I got there,
1: what happened?
0: It was happening. The ladies was just dancing, just, you know.
1: What?
0: So I decided just to calm down.
1: Calm down.
0: And while I was looking at Samantha, I'm telling you, she was just busting down, bust down.
1: How do you bust down?
0: You know me, I just said,
1: go down,
0: but
1: down.
0: Bust down, Samantha.
1: Bust down.
0: While me,
1: down.
0: I come down.
1: Come down, bust down, come down.
0: I said, you come down.
1: My guy, come down.
0: Bust down, Samantha. Bust down, come down.

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0: 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Food.

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What's good, everybody? 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

beautiful people, what's good? Oh my gosh, guys, thank you all so much for tuning into my first ever house mix. I just love house music. Oh my gosh, this gives me the most amazing feeling ever. If you like this video, please give this video a big thumbs up and join the family. 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If you're not already, make sure you follow Oso City on Instagram right now at Oso City at OSOCITY. Answer my comments, answer my DMs. It's a great way for us to talk to each other, communicate with each other. So make sure you follow Oso City on Instagram right now. Also, while you're on Instagram, it makes my day. Beautiful people, me and they. Yo, it makes my day. When you guys make videos, listening to my mix and tag me from all over the world, it puts the biggest smile on my face. 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I'm gonna see you next week. Deuces.

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What's up, man? This is Coco to say, and you are listening to Exotic Deep, Soulful Anthems. So feel the music, and don't forget to feel the

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This is a groove. This is a groove. This is a groove. This is music. This is music. This is music. And this is exotic deep. This is exotic deep. Soulful anthems. Soulful anthems. Sit down. Relax.

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2: 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Keep it locked.

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This is music. And this is Exotic Deep. This is Exotic Deep. Soulful anthems. Soulful anthems. Sit down. 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And enjoy the music.

0: 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Sit down.
1: 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Not there.

burning light. I'm coming out of the shadows tonight. Gonna raise my heart to this groove.